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0: 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Now tell me I'm a sound. Tell me I'm a sound. I'm loud and clear. Boom! This is Warrior King, the Black Emperor. 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Rastafari.

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I am Warrior King. 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

0: 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Now tell me I'm a sound. Tell me I'm a sound. I'm loud and clear. Boom! This is Warrior King, the Black Emperor. 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

Hey girl, come inside. Oh, you're not gonna stay? Okay, well, look, I know things have been hard between you and me.

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2: My name is Claudinette Purifoy Fears. I had a 2003 GMC Envoy. The fondest memory of my car, even though the car was 23 years old, it just ran like a dream. It was almost maintenance free other than the regular maintenance that I did for the vehicle. And my husband used to always say that the car must have been made on a Wednesday because it was so durable. It was my everything ride. I donated it because of the fact that my husband and I have, unfortunately, many vehicles. And in order to drive one of my vehicles, I had to move several cars in the morning. And it was actually one of the oldest cars that we had. So I told my husband, I said, you know what? I'm just going to donate it. I actually heard an advertisement. I was listening to the NPR station on WJAB. And I thought, well, if I'm going to get rid of it, why sell it? It could go to my alma mater and help them.
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1: Hey, baby. Here we go again. 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And you're just not being satisfied. Well, I thought about that for a long time, girl. And this is my

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I said, do you feel like helping sing this song, y'all? 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Let me have a yeah. This is what I want you to do. 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

0: for the third week and weekend of September. Welcome to Blues Hammond City with me, Roisin Bailey. I am the man with no problems because I am the happiest man in America. This is your weekly stop for the best in old school blues and new school southern soul. Tori Nicole, the granddaughter, is here as usual. How are you this week, Miss Tori?
1: I'm wonderful, Granddad. What's up this week?
0: Well, Tori Nicole, not only will we have the best in old school blues and new school southern soul, but we'll have a southern soul artist dropping by.
2: By blessings and the grace of God.
0: That certainly helps. That's Miss Jay Sinead. And looking inside the blues with the Fast Track Blues soundbite at the bottom of the hour, we'll hear from Miss Jay Sinead. And along with Miss Jay Sinead, we'll have a few blues views and tidbits of news and other information on blues and southern soul throughout the entire show.
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0: I am ready. Tori Nicole is ready. This first hour of Blues Time in the City, we'll hear from Dee Dee, Big Rod, Kenny, Etta, Bobby, BB, and many other super southern soul and blues artists. Rod Chip Anthony is kicking BTIC off this week with

0: time in the city with me, Rosina Bailey. We just heard from Vic Robb and O.B. Buchanan. They did Cutting Up. And in the background is Abba Collins. With our sophisticated background blues musical presentation this week, this is Abba's Alley. Looking inside the blues with the bottom of the hour fast track blues soundbite.
1: By blessings in the grace of God.
0: That's Jason A. She has the bottom of the hour fast track blues soundbite. Got a Blues Time in the City trivia question for you about Jason A. In her observations to her, what's the difference between blues, Southern Soul, and trail ride? And yes, I know. And you will know at the bottom of the hour. 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We're right here each and every week on this station at this time. 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
0: That's Kenny Neal. He's kicking off the Duke Joint Jukebox Blues set on BTIC. And before the first hour's out, we'll have some Etta, some Johnny, some Abel, some Bobby, some BB, and some Cicely. The Blues House is full this week. It's the Bailey Baby on Blues Time in the City and Blues Time in the City.
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4: If there was ever a man who could prescribe a smile without writing a prescription, it was Robert Potts. Known to the world as Dr. Feelgood Potts. Whether he was walking into a room, greeting old friends, or meeting someone for the first time, he carried an energy that seemed to brighten the atmosphere around him. His nickname, Dr. Feelgood, wasn't earned in a medical school classroom. It came from years of lifting spirits, sharing wisdom, and delivering just the right amount of humor when life became a little too serious. Wherever he performed, the diagnosis was the same: feeling better already. I experienced this firsthand, though, because I'm Sheba Potts Wright, and Dr. Feelgood Potts was my father. This is a Blues Time in the City Blues Profile.
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0: Mike. Performing on stage on the top of it all, 5 minute mini blues concert live.
1: Tell your mama, tell your pa, I'm gonna send you back to Arkansas.
0: Oh yeah. That's Ray Charles, old school Ray Charles. He's performing one of his past performances on the top of it all, 5 minute mini blues concert live. Ray's birthday falls on September the 23rd, so we got to show Ray much love. It's the second set of Hour 1 on BTIC, and it's time for the Juke Joint Jukebox Blues set. We got Etta and Johnny waited in the Juke Joint. Kenny Neal is kicking off the Juke Joint Jukebox Blues set with My Babe, an old little Walter tune. It's the Bailey Baby on Blues Time in the City and BluesTimeInTheCity.com.
2: Can't stand no tea, my baby. Oh, no.

rolling with the roll on Blues Time, and it's today my man Kenny Neal kicked off the juke joint jukebox blues set with my babe, old little Walter tune. Then we had some Etta James, Sunday Kind of Love, and this is JT, the late great Johnny Taylor, wrapping up the juke joint jukebox blues set with juke joint. I like that. It's as simple as singing the blues to find out the music we're featuring here on Blues Time in the City. And we feature some great music here, a lot of wonderful music. It's on our website at

0: who have taught me the business, who continues to teach me the business, who keeps me under their wing and keep pushing me to do better and to do what I love. So Wendell B was actually the one who discovered me and put me on the Southern Soul map. And that's when my baby I'll Be Down in a Minute was born.
1: That's a nice song. You went to Alcorn State. What did you learn there?
0: I thank you for pronouncing that correct. I love that about you. The Alcorn State University. I came up in gospel, Baptist girl, still there. In college, I sang in the gospel choir. I also sang with the choir called Singers with a Purpose, and I was also a music major. So Alcorn taught me how to carry myself. You know, in this music industry, my great grandmother always told me, don't take no wooden nickels. So I didn't take no wooden nickels down there at Alcorn. I knew what was right, and I made sure that I stayed on the straight and narrow. But being around so many different individuals, like-minded individuals, I learned so much about the business, about the music industry. So that actually kind of helped shape the individual that I am today.
1: And that shaping does help in the short run and the long run. The answer to the Blue Sam in the City trivia question for you on Miss Jason A. In your observations, what's the difference between blues, Southern Soul, and trail ride?
0: Blues and Southern Soul. Let's see. Southern Soul is a mix between the old blues and R&B and gospel. So that's the reason, that's the feel that Southern Soul gives me. But blues was hardcore. It was rugged. It was the old shack with a hole in the floor. That's what I see blues as. But you can see it deriving. You can see it growing because that's where Southern Soul comes from. And then gospel always plays a part in it. The trail ride, it looks like everybody is, they're putting dances to everything now. So it's a big difference between a trail ride artist, a Southern Soul artist, and a blues artist. But we're still under that same umbrella.
1: She is totally right about that. And of course, it's a personal preference of how you define it. This is Miss Jason A. on that song she was talking about, I'll Be Down in a Minute. It's the Bailey, baby.

0: it is time for the Blues Word of the Week. Words that originated with your mama, your daddy, your grandmama, your granddaddy, your uncle, your aunt, or even you. Yes, even you, in a casual, innocent, everyday conversation. Now, the Blues Word of the Week was overheard on a lady's job with co-workers, and the word is scratched it. Now, scratched it means attention is diverted, unthoughtfully drifting elsewhere mentally, thought patterns moving away from what you're supposed to be doing. Now, let's use scratched in a sentence. It wasn't my fault. I was scratched by my cell phone and ran right into the back of him. Scratched. The Blues Word of the Week. Tune in next week for the Blues Word of the Week. I promise to strangle a participle, split a verb, interrupt an interrogative, execute an exclamation, be nice to a noun, or even understand a simple subject.
1: Ain't nothing but the blues with my cool granddaddy, Rodine Bailey.

0: with the wrong blues time in the city. We heard from Jay Shanae. She had the fast track blues soundbite. She did I'll Be Down in a Minute. She's a very nice lady. Then we had some Avail Hollywood. Let's Barbecue and Drink a Little. We had the blues word of the week. Scratched it. Scratched it. That's a good one. And this is Bobby Rush wrapping up this set with I'm Not Henpecked. I just been pecked by the right hen. I heard that. Gotta send a shout out to all the school bus drivers out there that's carrying our kids to and from school all over the country each and every day while school is in. The Texas said, people may not realize this, but carrying your kids to and from school is a huge burden and responsibility we bear each and every day. I can't imagine. Especially with some of those brats that won't do what the bus driver tells them to do. We hear you and we appreciate you. And we thank you, bus drivers. And thanks for listening to Blues Time in the City. Kicking off the second hour with the top of the hour 5 minute mini blues concert live, the birthday boy, Ray Charles. His birthday falls on the 23rd. Also coming up in the second hour, we've got more of the absolute best in old school blues and new school southern soul. And don't forget, we'll also be giving some special baby birthday shout outs. Those baby birthday shout outs are coming up about 1 hour from right now. Stay tuned for that.
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0: It is time to read one of those emails we get here at ro at bluestimeinthecity.com. This is the part of the show where they hand me an email and I try to find a blues song to fit the needs or solve the problems of the particular emailer or just comment on the email. Remember, I am not a professional anything, and whatever you hear from this email or whatever I say on this entire show, don't listen to it. The info ain't worth a quarter. And the email may be slightly embellished for entertainment purposes and effect. The email is from a listener in Texas, and it reads, Ro James. It's Ro James, listener, not Ro James, even though I like that song by Ro James. Permission. Ro James. My mom and dad love listening to your program. They listen every Saturday, and we have grown accustomed to it. We thought we were a happy household here until the unthinkable happened last month. On a Saturday morning, a moving van pulled up to our home. My wife and our two kids and older brother all share a home with my parents. I asked what was going on, and my mom said they had purchased a new home in an adult community about 75 miles away. She's 69 and my dad is 71. They didn't say anything about it. She said that we could have the house, and with them gone, it would be more space. This came as a complete shock to us. My dad said we could have everything that I need to get the utilities in my name. He said they were good for 3 months. Apparently, they didn't understand what a burden that would put on us, especially my brother who is not working at the moment. When I inquired about who would be picking up and dropping off the kids to school, my father's only response was, you'll manage. When I asked about who would feed the kids when they get home from school, he said, you'll figure it out. When I asked about us visiting, he said, it was only one bedroom, and if you want to stay overnight, you'll have to get a hotel for everyone. Ro James, it's Ro Jean, not Ro James. This has placed an undue burden on us. I do not know how to proceed with them gone. None of us expected this. My parents love your program, and maybe you can talk about the burden this will place on all of us, a listener in Texas. Well, thanks for the email, listener in Texas. I'm sure this is not the first time you've heard a hint about this. This is happening a lot in this country. Seniors moving into their 55 and older homes for adults only in adult communities. Small, sleek, plenty of activities, and just the place for retirees. this is all I have to say. Go, Mom and Dad. Look, you guys are obviously grown. You've probably been living with and mooching off your parents for a long, long time. This is, or was, a job for them at their age. They don't want no job. I'm sure they're retired and want to have some fun. But they were not in a position to have fun for taking care of grown folks. You have a wife and a brother in the house. Somebody can drop the kids off and pick them up from school. This is what you need to do. Man up and pay the bills and take care of everything. They're sending you a very loud message. Grow up. You're lucky. At least they gave you a home. Be thankful and get it together. She's 69 and he's 71, and you know they love the grands. You and your wife and brother have got to be in your 40s at a minimum. Get it together. Pay the bills and take care of the responsibilities. And tell your older brother to get a job. It's time for Mom and Dad to live the good life. More blues coming at you. This is Larry Gunner. You got to live a little. That's what your parents are doing right now, living a little. You should be very proud of your parents. It's the Bailey Baby on Blues Time in the City and BluesTimeInTheCity.com.
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0: You're rolling with the Roma Blues time in the city. We heard from Larry Gunner for the emailer. Live a little. You got to do that. And wrapping up the first time of Blues time in the city this week is Sister the Wheelborn. I need the blues, but not that kind.
1: Coming up in hour number two is the Blues News, and we'll have the birthday shout outs. But coming up next is the top of the hour 5-minute mini blues concert live.
0: And performing on stage on the top of the hour 5-minute mini blues concert live, the birthday boy, Rachel's. So we got to show Ray some love. Hour number two is coming up next, so hang in there with us. It's the Bailey Baby on Blues Time in the City and BluesTimeInTheCity.com.
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2: It's the top of hour two of Blues Time in the City, and it's time for the Top of the Hour 5 Minute Minute Blues Concert Live. This weekend, the birthday boy, all Billy George's own Ray Charles, or should I say the late great Ray Charles. Now, part of this BCD was done in Atlanta, Georgia on the campus of Morris Brown College in May of 1959, and part was done in Newport, Rhode Island in July of 1958 at the Newport Jazz Festival. The producer of the Atlanta portion of this BCD was a mainstay in Atlanta radio at the time, a guy by the name of Zena Sears of radio station WAOK fame. It is said that Zena's had an old reel-to-reel recorder at the stadium that night and happened to record the show on his reel-to-reel. Now, most people have no idea of what a reel-to-reel is today. The rest, as they say, is history. It was all one take. Now you know. Unfortunately, Ray left us on June the 10th of 2004, but his music and legacy will live on. So without further blues ado, put your hands together. We bring to the stage the birthday boy, the late great with absolutely no debate, Ray Charles, whose birthday falls on September the 23rd.

0: played by Raymond Charles. Ray Charles. Our top of the hour five, Many Many Blues Concert Live. His birthday falls on the 23rd, so we're showing Ray a lot of love. The film entitled Ray is a great way to teach your kids about the great Ray Charles. The movie is entitled Ray, starring Jamie Foxx. The movie came out in 2004. Jamie did an excellent job of portraying the late great Ray Charles. He won the Best Actor Oscar Award for his portrayal. It was also nominated for Best Picture. Great, great film. The birthday boy, Ray Charles, our top of the hour five, Many Many Blues Concert Live. Coming up, we're visiting the Southern Soul Download Lounge. And at the bottom of the hour, we got the Lowdown Dirty Light Rotten Cheating Blues Song of the Week. More blues coming at you. This is Thornetta by request. It's the Bailey, baby. I'm Blues Time in the City and BluesTimeInTheCity.com.
1: Here you come again, messing with my head. Well, you've been gone so long, I thought you was dead. And just when my heart healed from losing you, well, here you come knocking at my door, giving me your excuse. Well, it's too late, baby. I don't need you no more. And as you can see, that key in your hand don't unlock my door. So before you come in here telling me what you're going through,

0: listening to Blues Time in the City with Rosine Bailey. We just heard from Thornetta Davis by request. She did I'd Rather Be Alone Than Lonely With You. And in the background is Abba Collins with our sophisticated background blues musical presentation this week. This is Abba's Alley. Blues Slayer celebrating birthdays this weekend and next week. Whether here or gone on are Lovey Austin Calhoun, Henry Willie Foster Goodwin, Leon Blue, Charles Dinwiddle, Brooke Benton, Harry Brooks, James Jack Irby, Ferdinand Jelly Roll Martin, Eddie Bo, Mac Dr. John Ravenick, Professor Eddie Lusk, Dan Sane, Larry Vic Twist Nolan, Bob Radcliffe, Albert Ammons, Lester Joe Hill, Lewis Hill, Joseph Mighty Joe Young, Ray Charles, who you heard at the top of the hour, Little Joe Blue Valerie, Fenton Robinson, Ben E. King, Alden Tar Heel Slim Bun, Uncle Jesse White, Mamie Davis, Sammy Lewis, Rosalie Hill, and Booba Bonds. And this late great blues artist's birthday falls on September the 24th.
1: No. This is Duke Down Baby. It's the worst song I ever made. musically. It's the worst song musically. It's the best song prior wise. But it's the worst song musically. But the best song I ever made in my career.
0: That's the late great Chick Willis. We got to shout out his birthday, which is September the 24th. He did that Stoop Down Baby Let Your Daddy See song. And Chick once told me that Stoop Down was the best and worst song he ever recorded. When he finished, it made sense to me. Chick Willis made the transition on December the 7th of 2013. Great blues man. For the sexy senior citizens out there, those that are 60 plus, you may remember Chuck Willis of Betty and Dupree, What Am I Living For, C.C. Ryder and the Stroll fame. Chick was Chuck's younger cousin. Talented family. We'll shout out your birthday on the Bailey Baby Birthday Blues Bash coming up in about 30 minutes from right now. To get on the Bailey Baby Birthday Blues Bash list like Jan Dixon Scott, Terry Hurst, Seldon Pond, and Athea Renders did, you got to get the info in to us at least 2 weeks prior to your actual birthday so we can read it in a timely manner. Here's how. We're on Twitter at Rojene Blues. That's R-O-J-E-N-E Blues. Like us on Facebook at Blues Time in the City. Instagram us at The Blues. That's T-H-E-T-A-T Blues. 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And leave your birthday, your anniversary, a request, or just a plain old simple comment.
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0: That's Mel. He's relaxing in the Southern Soul Download Lounge. And before we shut the show down this week, we'll hear from Milo, Mike, Cicero, Jody, Billy, and we'll get in the last set mini blues mix. 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
4: In a world often moves too fast and worries too much, Dr. Feelgood Potts remained and reminded us that kindness, laughter, and a positive spirit still have remarkable healing power. Even though he's no longer with us, his music will radiate throughout the world to put a smile on faces and goodness in hearts wherever it is heard. Those who knew him best often said that his greatest talent was making people believe tomorrow would be better than today. He never claimed to have all the answers, but he always seemed to know how to help others to find theirs. Wherever he performed, the diagnosis was the same. Feeling better already. I experienced this firsthand, though, because I'm Sheba Potts Wright. And Dr. Feelgood Potts was my father. This is a Blues Time in the City Blues Profile.
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0: And we're back with more Blues Time in the City. Absolutely positively the best in old school blues and new school Southern soul. And at the bottom of the hour, the lowdown, dirty, lied, rotten, cheating blues song of the week is done for us this week by Cicero Blake. Bad cheating blues song. It's the second set of the second hour of BTIC, and it's time to take a peek in the Southern Soul Download Lounge. Myla and Mike are waiting in the lounge. Kicking off the Southern Soul Download Lounge set this week is Mel Waiters with the clown.

0: this is Mike Clark Jr. wrapping up the Southern Soul Download Peaking set this week with Keep On Steppin'. Got a request for that from a listener in Wilberforce, Ohio. 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What y'all football team doing this year?
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0: Coming up in just a few, we got the cheating blues song of the week. We got the funny blues song of the week. We got the Bailey birthday shout-outs on the Bailey birthday blues bash. And we'll have more of the absolute best in old school blues and new school southern soul.
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0: Assistant Attorney Call goes to Cicero Blake. Ain't nothing wrong. I can't agree with this. It's the Bailey Baby on Blues Time in the City and BluesTimeInTheCity.com.
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0: had the cheating blues song. Ain't nothing wrong with a little cheating sometimes. I can't go with that. Then we went to the country with Miss Jody, where I come from. We went way back in the day, back to 1959. One of those line dance songs from 1959. Ray Brown did Madison Time. My mom and her friends used to do the Madison. And this is Billy Soul Buns with the funny blues song of the week, but true blues song of the week. Tell it to the judge. Gotta send a shout out to all the school bus drivers out there that's carrying our kids to and from school all over the country each and every day while school is in. The Texas said, people may not realize this, but carrying your kids to and from school is a huge burden and responsibility we bear each and every day. I can't imagine, especially with some of those brats that won't do what the bus driver tells them to do. We hear you and we appreciate you, and we thank you, bus drivers, and thanks for listening to Blues Time in the City. Coming up, it's the Bailey Birthday Shout-Offs on the Bailey Birthday Blues Bash.
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down on the Belly Baby Birthday Blues Bears list this weekend. Then enjoy your birthday anyway. One thing we can always say about your birthday, whether you're on the list or not, the older you get, the older you get. Celebrating birthdays of this weekend and next week are Jan Dixon Scott, Terry Hurst, my neighbor, Sheldon Pons, Althea Renders, Otis Parker, Daquan Dawson, Beatrice Summers, Roger Lee Foster, Avis Thomas, Richard Ray Wilson, Cynthia Brady, Steve Skeeter Carter, and Jason Davis. And we have an old fogey alert, and I do say that with much love and respect. Mrs. Lucy Mae Walker will celebrate 100 trips around the sun on September the 22nd. Happy birthday, Mrs. Walker. You old good-looking fogey, you. And celebrating their anniversaries are Reggie and Nadia Young. They are celebrating 10 years of marital bliss on September the 24th. And Barry and Delta Evans are celebrating 38 years of marital bliss on September the 22nd. Happy anniversary to the happy couples. Want to get your birthday, anniversary, or an old fogey on the Celebration Blues Bears list? All you got to do is reach out to Rope at bluestimeinthecity@gmail.com. 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Tweet me at Rojine Blues. That's R-O-J-E-N-E Blues. We're on Facebook at Blues Time in the City, and you can always hit me up on the Blues Hotline at 404-826-2583. 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And let me know when your birthday, your anniversary, or your special celebration is. One more thing. Make it at least 2 weeks prior to your special celebration so we can have it on the air in a timely manner. More blues coming at you. Let's get in the Blues Time in the City last set mini blues mix this week. We got LJ, BB, and 803 in the mini blues mix. TK Soul is kicking off the mix this week with Party Like Back in the Day. It's the Bailey, baby, on Blues Time in the City. And blues.

0: Soul, LJ Anthems, BB King, and the last set, Men in Blues Mix. And this is 803 Fresh, along with Fantasia, wrapping up BTIC, and the last set, Men in Blues Mix this week with Boots on the Ground.
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0: That's all the time, Tara and I have for BTIC this third week and weekend of September. The holidays are upon us. We have certainly enjoyed bringing these blues to you. We shall return next week with another great show and more of the absolute best in old school blues and new school Southern soul.

0: and iTunes app to listen to at your leisure. Until next week, stay safe, do the right thing, and have a great time. After all, when it all boils down, that's all that matters. I am Arjun Bailey, the man with no problems, because I am the happiest man in America. Remember me, and remember this. Look in the mirror and look at all of that greatness. Great show, gang. Give yourselves a big round of applause. Come on, Tori. Let's get ready for next week. Say goodbye to the wonderful people.
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2: Thanks for making us a part of your day today. Hope you enjoy our eclectic blend of music. Here's what's coming up. Today, the CD Spotlight features guitarist Duke Robillard. He is out with another new project, and it's called Roll With Me. So we'll sample a few tracks at the top of the next hour. We also have music on the way from Alex Acuna, the great Betty LaVette, and a great version of Compared to What from Terrence Blanchard. Don't forget to reach out through social media. We'd love to hear from you. Let's kick off the show today with a track from Rob Ikes on Jazz Variations.

more than jazz. Jazz Variations.

Jazz variations like nothing else. The great Betty LaVette. Don't get me started. Before that, the Al Briscoe Clark Orchestra with Soul Food. Maceo Parker, Sister Sadie, and Rob Ikes starting the show today with New Blues. Great dobro player, Rob Ikes. How are you today? It's Tony Aking. So glad to have you tuning in. I hope you enjoy our blend of jazz, blues, soul, and funk. We'd love to hear from you. Reach out, Instagram, Facebook, or right at the website. Today we're bringing you the brand new release from guitarist Duke Robillard in the CD Spotlight. Duke is out with a new project called Roll With Me. That will kick off our second hour. I hope you'll be able to stay with us on Jazz Variations. Here's Andy Norell.

Jazz variations like nothing else. Wow, what a version of Compared to What from Terrence Blanchard. My goodness. The late, great Jeff Golub with Cadillac Jack. We heard Alex Acuna in town. And still pan player Andy Narell starting that set with Punch. It's Tony Aking. CD Spotlight today brings you the great guitarist Duke Robillard. His new release on Stony Plain Records is called Roll With Me. We'll sample that next hour on Jazz Variations. Here's Georgie Fame.

0: Jazz variations like nothing else. Paul Carrack, Bring It On Home. Kevin Mahogany, I Can't Get Next to You. Herbie Hancock with John Mayer. Tune called Stitched Up. I always thought that duo was an unlikely one. But
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0: Welcome to the CD Spotlight on Jazz Variations. I'm Tonia King. Here's where you get to hear brand new music. Today I'm opening up the brand new release from two-time Grammy nominee and four-time Blues Music Award-winning guitarist Duke Robillard. The project is called Roll With Me. He pays tribute to Clarence Gatemouth Brown, Big Joe Turner, Fats Domino. Also includes a trio of some Chicago blues classics from Muddy Waters, Howlin' Wolf, and Eddie Boyd. Joining him on the project, pianist Matt McCabe, drummer Mark Tixtera, and Marty Ballou on bass. Also joining him, Doug James and Rich Littell on saxophone. Sugar Ray Norcia sits in on harp. The first track we'll check out is called Give Me Back My Money. This is brand new music from Duke Robillard in the CD Spotlight on Jazz Variations.

Wow, brand new music from guitarist Duke Robillard from the new release called Roll With Me. And that cut, Don't You Want to Roll With Me? We heard Built for Comfort, Blue Coat Man, and Gimme Back My Money. Brand new stuff. Gosh, I remember Duke when he was playing with Room Full of Blues. He's been on the scene for so many years. Just a great performer. If you'd like to find out more details, I hope you'll stop by our Facebook page. And thanks so much for listening to Jazz Variations.

Jazz variations like nothing else. Great to hear some of that old Sly and the Family Stone, isn't it? And thank you. It's one of those feel-good songs. At least it makes me feel good. Hope it does you as well. Before that, Snarky Puppy getting together with Layla Hathaway and doing Something. They are back out on the road on tour, and I know they're really glad to be doing that. John Batiste, brand new from him. We heard Freedom, the brand new Heavies. Put Your Hands Together. I'm Tonia King. Hey, thanks so much for tuning in to Jazz Variations. You can find us on Facebook, Instagram, or reach out right at our website, jazzvariations.com. 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

0: 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Just heard music from, that's right, the SOS Band when they call No One's Gonna Love You Like I Do, Tennessee Valley, and all my World Wide Web listeners there. Kick it off this segment always like we do. It's the Gamble the Gap Band with Real Early in the Morning. 25 minutes past your 8 o'clock hour, and we just want to thank you for tuning in. Let us turn you on this Saturday morning, y'all. Boy, I tell you, weatherman today, better be aware, be cautious, and make sure you take care of yourself. Looking for mostly sunny skies today with a stray shower or thunderstorm is possible. Looking for a high today near 97 degrees. Winds will be light and variable, but with the heat to index, it's going to be well over 100, y'all. So make sure you take the extra precaution, take care of yourself on this hot Saturday, y'all, morning and later on in the afternoon. Looking for, if there is a heat advisory out today until around 8 p.m. this evening, so make sure you take the extra precaution if you're outside. Make sure you do drink plenty of fluids and stay hydrated. Make yourself real safe, okay? So I want to make sure that you are safe and taking care of yourself there. Looking ahead of this evening, we're looking for clear skies, looking for lows around 72 degrees. Winds will be light and variable. Currently on the outside, here at the studios with 90.9 WJB, 78 degrees on the sunny skies, y'all. And it is tipping and definitely rising. Hey, don't forget Bulldog football this afternoon, this evening. Yeah, yes, the Alabama A&M University Bulldogs will be hosting Bowie State from out of Bowie, Maryland, right here on the campus of Alabama A&M University in the Lewis Cruz Stadium. Now, the pregame show is at 5:45 and the kickoff is at 6. Now, you can catch all the action right here on 90.9 WJAB or listen on the World Wide Web if you're not in the area at WJAB.org. I also want to remind you that the first seven-day Adventist Church at 1303 Evangel Drive will have a healthy heart seminar, and it's going to be going on today starting at 4 p.m. until 6 p.m. Now, the presenters are Curtis and Paula Eakins. Now, the number to register and for more information, 402-486-8800. Once again, 402-486-8800. Tell them you heard about your friends here at 90.9 WJB. Let's go on and get this thing rocking on this soon to be hot Saturday morning, y'all. Got your brother here. Just lock it in, kick back, and let's enjoy as we go through this day enjoying what we do. You got it locked into the right chain station on your dial, should I say. And let's go on and get rolling on this Saturday morning right after this.
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0: 90.9 FM WJAB from the campus of Alabama A&M University. That's the music of 3 Degrees called When Will I See You Again, right here this morning in Tennessee Valley. Even before that, the late great Mr. Wicked, Mr. Pickett, with Don't Let the Green Grass Fool You off the request line at 256-372-5861. Lord, we are rocking and rolling with you this morning here. Even before the Mr. Pickett, it was Loose Ends with Hanging on a String, and of course the SOS Band preceded that with No One's Gonna Love You Quite the Way I Love You there, Tennessee Valley. It's about 8:42 now, 18 minutes before your 9 o'clock hour. You're hanging out with Brother VJ, Saturday Morning Classic, rolling right along with you there. Hey, top of the morning to you. You know, I almost thought I didn't make, we're going to make it here this morning, you know, but, you know, things change, you know, and, you know, by the grace of God, you know, he makes everything all right. So we go ahead on and do what we need to do, y'all, okay? Weatherman calling today for mostly sunny skies with a stray shower or thunderstorm and it's possible, looking for a high today of around 97 degrees. Wind will be light and variable. Looking ahead at this evening, we're looking at clear skies, looking for a low of 72. Wind still be light and variable. With the heat, the vibe that we got going on until about 8 o'clock p.m. this evening, be aware, be weather aware, okay? Make sure you're outside for periods, extended periods of time. Drink your fluids now. Drink your fluids and preferably H2O, okay? Take care of yourself and stay hydrated. Don't forget Bulldog Football comes your way this evening right here on 90.9 WJB, as well as right here on the campus at the Lewis Cruz Stadium, y'all. The Alabama A&M University Bulldog will be hosting the Bowie State University from out of Bowie, Maryland. They are in town to play those mighty, mighty Bulldogs, y'all. Free game show, 5:45 right here. Kickoff is at 6, okay? So keep it locked to 90.9. We're going to keep you posted on all that's going on. Also, want to remind you that Chill Huntsville and Stop the Violence will have a community get-together family cookout. Now, that's family cookout. It's going to be tomorrow starting at 4 p.m. until 6 p.m. That's going to be at Legacy Park at 6001 Cecil Fan Drive. Now, there will be music, games, food, and much, much more. For further details and information, 630-660-7593. Once again, 630-660-7593. Just tell them your friends here at 90.9 FM WJAB told you all about it. Let's keep this thing rolling this morning. I want to say good morning to everybody that got us locked in. I want to say good morning to my sis out there in Mesa there, right out there in the Phoenix area. Johnny May, good morning to you there. And I want to say a good afternoon to my sis over there in the Netherlands. She checked in with us this morning, Dorothy Jean. And we want to say good afternoon to her there, her and her little man, Jack. They are having a great time there. Locked in to WJB.org. Listen to the classics with your brother. Also want to say good morning to the Harvest group out there. They out there locked in. Got your requests coming your way shortly, so just keep it locked to WJB. We're going to continue to roll with you, but first, this.
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0: 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That was music from none other than Walter Wallace Scott of the Whispers, when they called Rock Steady. Before that, the late Eddie Kendricks with One Tear. And, of course, kick it off this segment, it was the group Rufus featuring Chaka Khan with One Should Get Started Here. 20 minutes past your 9 o'clock hour. Good Saturday morning to you. Brother BJ, we are hanging out with you and having a great time. Hope you're having a great Saturday as well. It'll be groove right on into the peak hours of the day, of the morning, should I say. It's going to be a hot one. As a matter of fact, the weatherman is calling for mostly sunny sky today with a stray shower, thunderstorm. It's possible, looking for a high today around 97 degrees. I tell you, it's going to be a hot one. Looking for winds to be light and variable, but with the heat advisory, which is on until around 8 p.m. this evening, that variable winds are not going to do much good unless you can get that nice breeze come in, a nice cool breeze come in, it is. But, you know, just make yourself up, keep yourself caught safe and, you know, weather-wise for today. And we're looking ahead this evening for clear skies. The low this evening around 72 degrees. Winds still will be light and variable. Right now, currently, we're at sunny skies, 83 degrees right here from the campus of Alabama A&M University. Don't forget now, the heat advisory is on today until around 8 p.m., so make sure you if you're outside for periods of time, make sure you stay hydrated. Drink plenty of fluids, preferably that H2O, y'all, so just to keep yourself safe and healthy, okay? All right, I want to remind you that MGJ Shine the Light Incorporated is a 501(c) organization. We'll have a feminine wellness expo going to be going on today, starting at 11 a.m. until around 4 p.m. Now, the location is 2400 Hall Avenue, and the number for more information and details is 256-652-7067. Once again, the number for more information and details, 256-652-7067. Also, the First Missionary Baptist Church will have its next career mentoring networking seminar. It's going to be Monday, September 21st, starting at 1 p.m. until around 3 p.m. Now, leading the conversation is Erica Manning. Now, the location is 3509 Blue Spring Road, right here in Huntsville. Now, for more details and information, you can dial 256-852-4318. 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Let's keep it locked to WJB. We're going to continue with great classic music. 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

0: Hey, I want to remind you that the International Society of Huntsville, the Huntsville Arts and representative from the nations will present the annual international festival, iFest, of North Alabama. That's going to be going on Saturday, September 26th, from 12 p.m. until 5 p.m. Now, it's going to be at the Orion Amphitheater. Now, there will be international foods and displays, performances, and kids' activities. For more details and information, you can check out the International Society of Huntsville.org. 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We'll be right back right after this.
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2: Well, that's right. Say, what are you doing in here, man?
3: Well, I just stopped in this evening to get myself a little taste. The music is nice and swinging, and of course, I really dig the place. Of course, I haven't had much sleep lately, and I feel sort of down and out.
2: Yeah, but look over there in the corner.
3: Oh, yeah, that.

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And she told me she was waiting on her old man, who was a policeman on the beat.

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Barbara, this is Shirley. You might not know who I am, but the reason I'm calling you is because I was going through my old man's pockets this morning, and I just happened to find your name and number. So woman to woman, I don't think it's being any more than fair than to call you and let you know where I'm coming from. Now, Barbara, I don't know how you're going to take this, but whether you be cool or come out of a bag on me, you see, it really doesn't make any difference. But it's only fair that I let you know that the man you're in love with, he's mine. From the top of his head to the bottom of his feet, the bed he sleeps in, and every piece of food he eats. You see, I make it possible. The clothes on his back, I buy them. The car he drives, I pay the note every month. So I'm telling you these things to let you know how much I love that man. And woman to woman,

0: 90.9 FM, WJAB, from the campus of Alabama A&M University. Just heard music from the late great one, Mr. Bobby Blue Bland, off the request line at 256-372-5861. That was going out to Miss Rose out there in Somerville and all the gang out there. I want to say good morning to all of y'all. Hope your Saturday morning is going just great there. Before that, Miss Shirley Brown, Woman to Woman. Even before that, the late, great Ray Charles, what he called At the Club, from the fantastic blast from yesteryear. And just ahead of that with El DeBarge with Lay With You, featuring Faith Evans. 9:45, now 15 minutes before your 10 o'clock hour. Brother BJ kicking it with you here. Want to say good morning to everybody that's getting prepared for the big football game this evening, especially them ladies of Delta Sigma Theta Sorority right here in the Huntsville chapter. Good morning to all of y'all. Miss Karen Stanley, good morning to you as well. Hey, hope everybody's having a great, great Saturday, y'all. Thank y'all for tuning in. That is turning you on this Saturday morning. Weather-wise for today, we're looking for mostly sunny sky, looking for a stray shower, a thunderstorm. It's possible, looking for a high today of around 97 degrees. Winds are going to be light and variable. Looking ahead at this evening, looking at clear skies with the low around 72 degrees. Winds going to be light and variable as well. Don't forget now today, be weather aware, be cautious out there. Make sure you do keep yourself safe, because we are under a heat advisory up until around 8 p.m. this evening. Right now, currently we're under sunny skies. It is 83 degrees right here from the campus of Alabama A&M University, as well as the Huntsville vicinity and local areas, y'all. Let's keep it locked to WJB. I remind you that the Citizen Climax Lobby Huntsville and the Huntsville Environmental Coalition will have a voter registration research going on a party that is going on Wednesday, September the 30th, from 6 p.m. until 8 p.m. It's going to be at a Yellowhammer Brewing at 2600 Clinton Avenue. Now, you will learn where to vote, how to vote, and what items you need to bring to vote. That's the Citizen Climate Lobby Huntsville and the Huntsville Environmental Coalition having a voter research party September 30th, 6 p.m., Yellowhammer Brewing, 2600 Clinton Avenue, right here in Huntsville. Keep it locked. We're going to continue. Great classic music for your listening pleasure right after this.
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94.9 FM WJAB from the campus of Alabama A&M University. That's the music to Miss Gladys Knight along with the Pip, when they call I Feel a Song in My Heart there. Yeah. Even before that, it was requested music from Edwin Starr from back in the day, y'all. 25 miles ago, we had to do this one for the group out there now, the Harvest group out there. Iceman, good morning to you. Also on the day. Good morning to everybody out there, got us locked in out there in Harvest. And also, before that was LaBelle, off the request line, Lady Marmalade, and of course, preceded that, it was none other than the late, great Bobby Blue Bland, St. James Infirmary. A little bit before 10 o'clock, I'm ready to go up to news time from NPR News Update from Washington. We'll be back on the other side playing more of the great classic music that you grew up with. For your listening pleasure. Saturday morning classes, trucks right on with your brother here. 83 degrees on the outside, sunny skies. More news, more music coming up after NPR News Update. Keep it locked.

90.9 FM, WJAB, from the campus of Alabama A&M University. Just heard music from Next, they call it, Wifey. Even before that was Jaheim, when he called Just In Case. And kicked it off this segment, none other than Maze featuring the late, great Frankie Beverly with Before I Let You Go there. 19 minutes past the 10 o'clock hour. Thank you for tuning in, letting us turn you on this Saturday morning. Everybody out there that's got us locked in, even over in the Decatur, where it's greater, Hartsel, Meridianville, Harvest, and all the gang out there. Thank y'all for locking us in and letting us make it happen for you on a Saturday morning. Weather-wise for today, we're looking for mostly sunny skies, looking for a stray shower, a thunderstorm coming up in possibly late on this afternoon. Looking for a high today of around 97 degrees. The wind's going to be light and variable. Looking for this evening, looking ahead, it's going to be clear skies, and we're going to be looking for a low around 72 degrees. Winds will be light and variable. Don't forget now, I want to remind you once again, I can't emphasize it, I can't stress it enough, there is a heat advisory on today up until around 8 p.m. this evening. So make sure you be weather aware, take care of yourself, watch yourself, and outside, don't spend too much time out there. But if you do, drink plenty of fluid to stay hydrated, okay? I can't stress it enough, Tennessee Valley, as well as all my worldwide web listeners there. And just make sure that you take care of yourself, okay? I want to remind you that the Alpha Phi Alpha Fraternity Incorporated, the Rowetta Lambda Chapter, will have a community civic engagement festival. It's going to be going on Saturday, October 24th from 10 a.m. until 3 p.m. It's going to be at the Big Spring Park, where the public is cordially invited for a day of education, entertainment, resources, food, and much, much more. That's the Alpha Phi Alpha Fraternity Incorporated, the Rowetta Lambda Chapter, a community civic engagement festival that's going to be Saturday, October 24th from 10 a.m. to 3 p.m. Tell me, friends here at 90.9 FM, WJAB, reminding you of it. Okay? Don't forget now, keep yourself weather aware, because it is going to be a hot one today. Right now, current temperature is holding at, well, not holding, but it's at 89 degrees. It's going to be up into around 97 with the heat advisory. That will make it feel like around 102. So make sure you stay weather aware. Keep yourself safe, okay? Keep it locked to 90.9 WJB. We continue to groove with you Saturday morning classics. Trucks right on right after this.

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of Alabama A&M University. That's music from Love Unlimited when they call I Belong to You. Even before that, it was a requested music from Mr. William Bell with You Don't Mix Your Water to Your Well Run Dry. That's going out to Mary out there in Madison. Good morning to everyone out in Madison that's got us locked in. Thank you for tuning in. Let us turn you on. Before that was Next. It was White Wifey and, of course, none other than Jaheim. Before that was Just In Case. 10:31 is the time, 29 minutes before your 11 o'clock hour. Brother BJ still kicking it with you. Saturday morning classics, trucks right on. And we want to remind you that if you're going out to vote, make sure you do go out there and exercise your right, okay? Want to give you some voting dates for that you should be aware of. Now listen up. October 27th is the last day to request an absentee ballot by mail. October 29th at 4:30 p.m. That's the last day to request an absentee ballot in person. Now, November 3rd is general election day. So polls open at 7 a.m. and closes at 7 p.m. Now, November 3rd at noon, the absentee ballots must be received by U.S. Post Office or other mail carrier, okay? So if you need more information on that, go to Alabama. Go to www.alabamavotes.gov. Once again, that website is www.alabamavotes.gov. Voting is very important, so make sure you understand we didn't come this far by not voting. We are standing on the shoulders of some giants that made

0: 6. It's Alabama A&M University Bulldogs and the Bowie State University going head-to-head, toe-to-toe. It's going to be a dogfight, y'all. So make sure, hey, make plans to come on out and join us if you can, okay? Keep it locked. We're going to continue great classic music on your list for your listening pleasure right after this.
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0: 90.9 FM, WJAB, from the campus of Alabama A&M University. Just heard music from the trio, Isley, Jasper, and Isley. They call Caravan of Love off the request line at 256-372-5861. Want to say good morning to everybody that's got us locked in. Thank you for hanging out with us Saturday morning classics there. Before that was Bloodstone with Outside Woman. Even before that was Jennifer Holliday. And I'm not telling you that I am, that I am not going there. One of those classics from yesteryear there. I know our VP, Mr. Ali, he loved that one so very, very much. And I know he enjoyed that listen if he's locked in. Good morning to you, Chief, there. Hope everybody's going and having a great time this Saturday morning. Classics for you and yours there. And even before that, it was Love Unlimited Orchestra with I Belong to You. 10:48 now, 12 minutes before your 11 o'clock hour. Brother BJ still kicking it with you right here on Saturday morning classics. Otherwise, we're looking for the day to be mostly sunny skies, looking for a stray shower, thunderstorm. If possible, looking for a high today of around 97 degrees. With the heat index and heat advisory, it's going to be a hot one, y'all. So make sure we are under extreme care, taking care of yourself for this weather-wise today, okay? Looking ahead to this evening, we're looking at clear skies with a low around 72 degrees, and winds are going to be light and variable as well for you. And also looking ahead at tomorrow, we're looking at partly cloudy skies. Look at the hot, going to be a hot, hot, another hot day. Looking for a high near 95 degrees. The winds are still going to be light and variable, see. But with the heat advisory, the heat index, it's going to be still scorching, blowing that warm air around. So make sure you stay weather well. If you're spending time on the outside, drink plenty of fluids, keep yourself hydrated. Right now, current conditions right now, it looks kind of hazy in some areas up there, right here in the Tennessee Valley, but here on the campus of Alabama A&M University and vicinity, it is sunny skies, 91 degrees there. Hope you're enjoying your Saturday morning classes with your brother. We're going to continue to groove with you. Just keep it locked to WJAB 90.9 FM, as well as on the World Wide Web at WJAB.org, where you can listen to us anywhere in the world there. I want to say good afternoon to my sister over there in the Netherlands. I know she's locked in. So, Bess, good afternoon to you there. Dorothy Jean, we call her Bess, though, but I know she's locked in to the classics there with her little brother here. So, keep it locked, y'all. 90.9 WJB, trucks right on. We'll be right back right after this.
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0: 90.9 FM WJAB from the campus of Alabama A&M University. Just heard music from Next, when they called Too Close. Even before that, Cooling the Gang, when they called Get Down on It, and kicked it off this segment. None other than the mighty Cleveland, Ohio sound of the mighty, mighty OJs with Unity. Want to say good morning to everybody. Got us locked in. Thank you for tuning us in, letting us turn you on this Saturday morning there. 20 minutes past your 11 o'clock hour, hanging out still with the brother here until the high noon hour, where high noon comes your way. Another brother to take the ring, take you on up until the afternoon here with part two of the classics there. I want to let you know that the Mac, a.k.a. Kerry Macklin, is coming up after brother at high noon following NPR News update from Washington. I want to remind you that the Huntsville Museum of Art at 300 Church Street has opened an exhibition titled Coming Home. Now, the exhibition explores the meanings of home through the work of John Janay Moore and others. Now, Daniel Owen has more information and details at 256-535-4350. That's extension 219. Once again, the number is 256-535-4350, extension 219. Tell me, friends here at 90.9 FM WJAB told you all about it there. I also want to remind you now, don't forget now, Bulldog football is out this afternoon, starting at the pregame with the pregame show at 5:45, and kickoff is at 6. It's the Alabama A&M University Bulldogs hosting the Bowie State Bulldogs as well from out of Bowie, Maryland. It's going to be a great contest. It's going to be a great dog fight, so make sure if you're not doing anything, well, if you are doing anything, drop it. Come on out and enjoy the Bulldogs going head-to-head, toe-to-toe on this afternoon right here from the Lewis Cruz Stadium here on the campus of Alabama A&M University there. Weather-wise, it's going to be hot, y'all, so make sure you take the extra precaution to take care of yourself there. Mostly sunny skies today. Looking for a stray shower or a thunderstorm, it's possible, with a high of around 97 degrees, but there is a heat advisory as well, so make sure you be aware of that. Keep yourself hydrated and don't stay out in the heat too long, okay? All right, keep it locked. 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You know he's locked in. Richard, they got you, my brother there, and all of y'all out there that's locked in to the classics with the brother on WJAB-FM. Keep it locked. We're going to continue with more great music right after this.
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90.9 FM WJB from the campus of Alabama A&M University. Midday from Louisiana, when they call Slow Down here on this Saturday morning, y'all. You don't want to get too much slower here, y'all, because you know what? I only got about another 30 minutes or so left here. 28 minutes to be exact, y'all. 11:33 there, 27 before your 11 o'clock hour, your 12 o'clock hour, that is. I want to extend the time here, y'all, so got to make room for Brother Kerry Mack that comes your way at high noon. Before that, you had to have music from the Jones Girls when they call "You Gonna Make Me Love Somebody Else If You Keep On Treating Me the Way You Do," huh? I said that's a mouthful there. Even before that, it was the Next with "Too Close." Of course, enough before that was "Keep Cool in the Game."

0: 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That's the First Seventh-day Adventist Church at 1303 Evangelist Drive right here in Huntsville, presenting their Healthy Heart Seminar. That's going on today, starting at 4 p.m. Keep it locked. We're going to continue with great classic music for your listening pleasure. Hey, but let's see. What do you do here now? Okay. Now, we'll be doing back with more great classic music. Hey, but first, let's do this.
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90.9 FM WJAB from the campus of Alabama A&M University. That's from the motion picture soundtrack, Car Wash. That's Rolls Royce with I Wanna Get Next to You on this Saturday morning, y'all. Even before that was the Mighty Temptations led by the late Dennis Evers with Memories. And, of course, we see that it was Loose Ends with Slow Down. As we slowing it down, Saturday morning classic, rolling right into the high noon hour there. I want to say good morning to everybody that's got us locked in. Checking out everybody over there in Hartsville there. Good morning to you, Billings family, Selena's, and all of y'all. Hey, Willa Dean, everybody over there. Hope you're having a great time there, enjoying the classics. Keep it locked to 90.9 WJB, but we will continue right after this.

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90.9 FM WJAB from the campus of Alabama A&M University. I guess when you hear the sound of Mark Morrison, the turn of the Mac, it's that time, y'all. After the Mac has returned, y'all. Kerry Mack is in the house to take the reins. I'm going to get ready to get on out of here and make way for him. And I'm going to see you back here next Saturday. We do it all over again, okay? Before that, you had the Four Tops with Seven Rooms of Gloom, one of those oldies but goodies. And, of course, the city dad of Willie Clayton with Unconditionally. Just a little bit before 12 o'clock, high noon, we're going to get ready to get out of here. As always, in departing, I want to say to you, each and every one of you, love you so much because you remember, as I always say, nature is the beauty of the earth and love is the beauty of mankind. And one day, peace will be the magnificent beauty of the universe. So whatever you do, I want you to do it good. Remember, it's great to love, but it's so much greater to be loved. But the greatest of all is to love and be loved in return. In other words, Tennessee Valley and everybody on the World Wide Web, love you much there. So in the meantime, you take care and have a great rest of your weekend. Enjoy the game this evening. God bless you. See you back here. Kerry Macklin's up next. Keep holding on to that feeling, y'all.

0: 90.9 FM, WJB, your smooth jazz and cool vocal station. Good afternoon, Tennessee Valley, and welcome in to the Classics Part 2. This is yours truly, Kerry Macklin, coming to you from the Hill on the beautiful campus of Alabama A&M University. Glad to have you listening in on this Saturday afternoon. You just heard music from Tina Marie with Rick James, I'm Just a Sucker for Your Love. And we started it all off with Rick James, You and I. Once again, glad to have you listening in on this Saturday afternoon. Your weather for today, we're going to have mostly sunny skies with a high near 97 and a 30% chance of an isolated rain shower. And tonight we have partly cloudy skies with a low near 71. And looking ahead to your Sunday, we're going to have partly sunny skies with a high near 96 and a low Sunday night near 71. Right now we have mostly sunny skies and 96 degrees with a feels like temperature of 101. So once again, Tennessee Valley, we are under a heat advisory, and I want you to continue taking your heat precautions, continue to stay cool and hydrated, and remember to check on your friends, neighbors, loved ones, and pets. Make sure everyone is staying cool and hydrated during these hot, hot temperatures. Your time right now, 12:21 p.m. First Seventh-day Adventist Church, 1303 Evangel Drive, will have a North Alabama Healthy Heart Seminar. It will be today from 4 p.m. to 6 p.m. The presenters are Curtis and Paula Eakins. The number to register is 402-486-8800. That number again is 402-486-8800. And once again, Tennessee Valley, it is football time on the Hill here at Lewis Cruz Stadium. The Bulldogs of Alabama A&M University is going to be taking on the Bulldogs of Bowie State University. So it is going to be a battle of the Bulldogs this evening at 6 p.m. at Lewis Cruz Stadium here on the beautiful campus of Alabama A&M University. And if you cannot make it out to the game, you can catch all of the live play-by-play action right here on 90.9 FM and WJAB.org. Keep it locked. We're going to keep the music going right after this. Enjoy.
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Good afternoon, Tennessee Valley, and welcome in to the Classics Part 2. This is yours truly, Kerry Macklin, coming to you from the Hill on the beautiful campus of Alabama A&M University. Glad to have you listening in on this Saturday afternoon. You just heard music from

0: and cool and hydrated during these hot, hot temperatures. 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The number for more information is 256-652-7067. 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

0: 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Good afternoon, Tennessee Valley, and welcome into the Classics Part 2. This is yours truly, Kerry Macklin, coming to you from the Hill on the beautiful campus of Alabama A&M University. Glad to have you listening in on this Saturday afternoon. You just heard music from Zap featuring Roger Troutman, More Bounce to the Ounce. And we started that set with requested music, Vaughn Mason and crew, Bounce Rock Skate Roll. Once again, glad to have you listening in on this Saturday afternoon. Your weather right now, we have partly sunny skies and 96 degrees with a feels like temperature of 101. Your time right now, 12:49 p.m. Chill Huntsville and Stop the Violence will have a community get-together family cookout on tomorrow, Sunday, September 20th, 4 p.m. to 6 p.m. It will be at the Legacy Park, 6001 Cecil Fain Drive. There will be music, games, food, and more. For more details, the number is 630-660-7593. That number again is 630-660-7593. Keep it locked right here to 90.9 FM. We're going to keep the music going right after this. 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

0: 90.9 FM, WJEB, your smooth jazz and cool vocal station. Good afternoon, Tennessee Valley, and welcome in to the Classics Part 2. This is yours truly, Kerry Macklin, coming to you from the Hill on the beautiful campus of Alabama A&M University. Glad to have you listening in on this Saturday afternoon. You just heard music from Stephanie Mills with Teddy Pendergrass, Two Hearts, Ashford and Simpson, Street Corner. And we started that set with Whitney Houston, I'm Every Woman. Once again, glad to have you listening in on this Saturday afternoon. Your weather for today, we're going to have mostly sunny skies with a 30% chance of scattered rain showers and a high today near 97. And tonight we're looking for partly cloudy skies with a low near 91. And we'll have a pretty much a repeat on tomorrow for your Sunday. We're going to have partly sunny skies and a high near 96 and a low Sunday night near 71. Right now we have partly cloudy skies and some few scattered light rain showers in the area and 97 degrees with a feels like temperature of 102. So once again, Tennessee Valley, the heat is on. Continue to take your heat precautions, stay cool and hydrated, and continue to check on your friends, neighbors, loved ones, and pets. Make sure everyone is staying cool and hydrated. But we do have some scattered rain showers in the area. Maybe that will cool it down a little. Your time right now, 1:23 p.m. FMBC will have its next Career Mentoring Networking Seminar Monday, September 21st from 1 p.m. to 3 p.m. Leading the conversation is Erica Manning. 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For more details, the number is 256-852-4318. That number again is 256-852-4318. Keep it locked right here to 90.9 FM. We're going to keep the music going right after this. Enjoy.
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0: 90.9 FM, WJB, your smooth jazz and cool vocal station. Good afternoon, Tennessee Valley, and welcome in to the Classics Part 2. This is yours truly, Kerry Macklin, coming to you from the Hill on the beautiful campus of Alabama A&M University. Glad to have you listening in on this Saturday afternoon. Just heard music from Maze, featuring the late, great Frankie Beverly, Feel That You're Feeling. Once again, glad to have you listening in on this Saturday afternoon. Your weather right now, we have partly cloudy skies and 97 degrees with a feels-like temperature of 102. And we also have some scattered rain showers in the vicinity. Your time right now, 1:31 p.m. The International Society of Huntsville, Arts Huntsville, and representative from Nations will present the annual International Festival iFest of North Alabama. It will be Saturday, September 26th, 12 p.m. to 5 p.m. at the Orion Amphitheater. There will be international foods and displays, performances, and kids' activities. For more details, International Society of Huntsville, DOT.org. Let's see, once again, the website is International Society of Huntsville.org. Keep it locked right here to 90.9 FM. We're going to keep the music going right after this. Enjoy.
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2: My name is Claudinette Purifoy Sears. I had a 2003 GMC Envoy. The fondest memory of my car, even though the car was 23 years old, it just ran like a dream. It was almost maintenance-free other than the regular maintenance that I did for the vehicle. And my husband used to always say that the car must have been made on a Wednesday because it was so durable. It was my everything ride. I donated it because of the fact that my husband and I have, unfortunately, many vehicles. And in order to drive one of my vehicles, I had to move several cars in the morning. And it was actually one of the oldest cars that we had. So I told my husband, I said, you know what? I'm just going to donate it. I actually heard an advertisement. I was listening to the NPR station on WJAB. And I thought, well, if I'm going to get rid of it, why sell it? It could go to my alma mater and help them.
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0: 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Good afternoon, Tennessee Valley, and welcome in to the Classics Part 2. This is yours truly, Kerry Macklin, coming to you from the Hill on the beautiful campus of Alabama A&M University. Glad to have you listening in on this Saturday afternoon. Just heard music from Kool and the Gang, Funky Stuff, Chuck Brown and the Soul Searchers, Bustin' Loose. And we started that set with Funkadelic, One Nation Under a Groove. Once again, glad to have you listening in on this Saturday afternoon. Your weather right now, we have partly cloudy skies with some scattered rain showers in the vicinity and 97 degrees with a feels-like temperature of 101. Your time right now, 1:46 p.m. WJB Underwriter, First Missionary Baptist Church, 3509 Blue Spring Road, and its pastor, Dr. Carlos D. Williams, invite all Huntsville College students and alumni to its College Day. It will be Sunday, September 27th at 9:30 a.m. Wear your favorite college colors and alma mater gear. For more information, the number is 256-852-4318. That number again is 256-852-4318. Keep it locked right here to 90.9 FM. We're going to keep the music going right after this. Enjoy.
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Good afternoon, Tennessee Valley, and welcome into the Classics Part 2. This is yours truly, Kerry Macklin, coming to you from the Hill on the beautiful campus of Alabama A&M University. Glad to have you listening in on this Saturday afternoon. You just heard music from Cheryl Lynn, Got to Be Real. And we started that set with Maze featuring the late, great Frankie Beverly, Before I Let Go. Once again, glad to have you listening in on this Saturday afternoon. Your weather right now, we have partly cloudy skies and 95 degrees with a feels-like temperature of 99. And we also have some scattered rain showers in the area. Keep that in mind. We do have scattered rain showers in the area. Your time right now, 2:17 p.m. Citizens Climate Lobby Huntsville and the Huntsville Environmental Coalition will have a voter research party Wednesday, September 30th, 6 p.m. to 8 p.m. It will be at Yellowhammer Brewing, 2600 Clinton Avenue. You will learn where you vote, how to vote, what items you need to vote, and more. Once again, that is Wednesday, September 30th, 6 p.m. to 8 p.m. at Yellowhammer Brewing. Keep it locked right here to 90.9 FM. We're going to keep the music going right after this. 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

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Good afternoon, Tennessee Valley, and welcome in to the Classics Part 2. This is yours truly, Kerry Macklin, coming to you from the hill on the beautiful campus of Alabama A&M University. Glad to have you listening in on this Saturday afternoon. You just heard music from Cheryl Lynn, Encore, Bobby Brown, Every Little Step, and we started that set with Whitney Houston, You Give Good Love. Once again, glad to have you listening in on this Saturday afternoon. Your weather right now, we have partly cloudy skies and some scattered light rain showers and 95 degrees with a feels like temperature of 99. Your time right now, 2:33 p.m. Here are some voting dates you should be aware of. October 19th at 4:45 p.m. is the last day to deliver a State of Alabama registration form to the Madison County Board of Registrar's Office. Also, October 19th at midnight is the last day to submit an online registration at the Alabama Secretary of State's website online portal. Mailed State of Alabama voter registration forms received with a postmark after October 19th will not be processed until after the November 3rd general election. And remember, November 3rd is general election day. Polls open at 7 a.m. and close at 7 p.m. For more information, please visit www.alabamavotes.gov. That's alabamavotes.gov. And a reminder once again, Tennessee Valley, it is once again football time here on the hill at Lewis Cruz Stadium. The Alabama A&M University Bulldogs will be taking on the Bulldogs of Bowie State University this evening at 6 p.m. It is going to be the Battle of the Bulldogs. So once again, the game time is 6 p.m. And if you cannot make it out to the game, you can catch all of the live play-by-play action right here on 90.9 FM, WJAB, and WJAB.org. Once again, game time is 6 p.m. Keep it locked right here to 90.9 FM. We're going to keep the music going right after this. Enjoy.

WJAB has taken you to the House of Blues, the House of Gospel, and the House of Jazz. But have you come to the La Casa Latina de Jazz? Hola, bienvenidos. Hello and welcome. I'm Erica Fox, and I'm inviting you to the Latin Jazz House. Every Friday morning at 9 o'clock, I'll bring you some of the best salsa, merengue, mambo, and much more from some of the elite

0: 90.9 FM, WJB, your smooth jazz and cool vocal station. Good afternoon, Tennessee Valley, and welcome in to the Classics Part 2. This is yours truly, Kerry Macklin, coming to you from the Hill on the beautiful campus of Alabama A&M University. Glad to have you listening in on this Saturday afternoon. You just heard music from Johnny Guitar Watson, A Real Mother For You. And we started that set with Heat Wave, Always and Forever. Once again, glad to have you listening in on this Saturday afternoon. Your weather right now, we have partly cloudy skies with some scattered rain showers still in the area and 95 degrees with a heat index, a feels like temperature of 99. Your time right now, 2:48 p.m. Alpha Phi Alpha Fraternity Incorporated, Rho Eta Lambda Chapter, will have a Community Civic Engagement Festival Saturday, October 24th, 10 a.m. to 3 p.m. It will be in Big Spring Park. The public is cordially invited for a day of education, entertainment, resources, food, and more. Once again, this will be Saturday, October 24th in Big Spring Park, 10 a.m. to 3 p.m. Keep it locked right here to 90.9 FM. We're going to keep the music going right after this. Enjoy.
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0: 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Good afternoon, Tennessee Valley, and welcome in to the Classics Part 2. This is yours truly, Kerry Macklin, coming to you from the Hill on the beautiful campus of Alabama A&M University. Glad to have you listening in on this Saturday afternoon. You just heard music from The Deal, Body Talk. And we started that set with Ready for the World, Oh Sheila. Once again, glad to have you listening in on this Saturday afternoon. Your weather right now, we have partly cloudy skies and still some scattered light rain showers and 93 degrees with a feels like temperature of 95. Your time right now, 3:16 p.m. Here are some voting dates you should be aware of. October 27th is the last day to request an absentee ballot by mail. October 29th at 4:30 p.m. is the last day to request an absentee ballot in person. November 3rd is general election day. Remember that date. November 3rd is general election day. Polls open at 7 a.m. and close at 7 p.m. November 3rd at noon, absentee ballots must be received by USPS or other mail carrier. For more information, please visit www.alabamavotes.gov. That's www.alabamavotes.gov. Keep it locked right here to 90.9 FM. We're going to keep the music going right after this. Enjoy.
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Good afternoon, Tennessee Valley, and welcome in to the Classics Part 2. This is yours truly, Kerry Macklin, coming to you from the Hill on the beautiful campus of Alabama A&M University. Glad to have you listening in on this Saturday afternoon. You just heard music from Guy I Like. Christopher Williams, I'm Dreaming. And we started that set with Keith Sweat, How Deep Is Your Love. Once again, glad to have you listening in on this Saturday afternoon. Your weather right now, we have partly cloudy skies and still some scattered light rain showers and 92 degrees. Your time, 3:33 p.m. The Huntsville Museum of Art, 300 Church Street, has opened at exhibition titled Coming Home. The exhibition explores the meanings of home through the work of Johnny Moore and others. Daniel Owen has more details at 256-535-4350, extension 219. That's 256-535-4350, extension 219. And once again, Tennessee Valley, the Bulldogs will be taking on the Bulldogs this evening at Lewis Cruz Stadium. The Alabama A&M University Bulldogs will be going up against the Bulldogs of Bowie State at 6 p.m. here at Lewis Cruz Stadium at 6 p.m. And if you cannot make it out to the game, you can catch all of the live play-by-play action right here on 90.9 FM WJAB as well as WJAB.org. Keep it locked right here to 90.9 FM. We're going to keep the music going right after this. 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

0: 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Good afternoon, Tennessee Valley, and welcome into the Classics Part 2. This is yours truly, Kerry Macklin, coming to you from the Hill on the beautiful campus of Alabama A&M University. Glad to have you listening in on this Saturday afternoon. You just heard music from The Temptations, Ain't Too Proud to Beg, and did that one for Rose listening out there in the Somerville, Priceville area. And we started this set with Ohio Players, Heaven Must Be Like This. Once again, glad to have you listening in on this Saturday afternoon. Your weather right now, we have partly cloudy skies and 92 degrees with a feels like of 94. So it has actually cooled down some. Your time right now, 3:47 p.m. WJB is seeking experienced individuals to join its broadcast team. 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Keep it locked right here to 90.9 FM. We're going to keep the music going right after this. Enjoy.
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Well, Tennessee Valley, that's all the time I have for the Classics Part 2 on this Saturday afternoon. I want to thank you for tuning in once again. This is yours truly, Kerry Macklin, saying be safe out there, enjoy the rest of your weekend, and I shall see you back here next Saturday at 12 noon for more great classic music right here on 90.9 FM WJB. Coming up next at the top of the hour will be the NPR News Break. And following that, I will be bringing you the weekend edition of Talking the Blues. So if you like blues and Southern soul, keep it locked right where you got it. I've got you covered. Coming up next, keep it locked.

0: 90.9 FM, WJB, your smooth jazz and cool vocal station. Good afternoon, Tennessee Valley, and welcome in to the weekend edition of Talking the Blues. This is yours truly, Kerry Macklin, coming to you from the hill on the beautiful campus of Alabama A&M University. Glad to have you listening in on this Saturday afternoon. You just heard music from Terry Wright, On the Back Road, Jeff Floyd, Party Time, and we started it all off with Willie Hill, I Gotta Get My Groove On. Once again, glad to have you listening in on this Saturday afternoon. Your weather right now, we have partly cloudy skies and 93 degrees with a feels like temperature of 96. It has cooled down some from earlier, but it is still hot nonetheless. Your time right now, 4:19 p.m. WJB has launched its Vehicles for Charity program to offer its listeners, alumni, and friends across the nation a way to give back. All vehicles, new, used, old, working, or not working, count. 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That number again is 866-628-2277. And a reminder, once again, Tennessee Valley, the Alabama A&M Bulldogs will be taking on the Bulldogs of Bowie State here at Lewis Cruz Stadium this evening at 6 p.m. So this will be an abbreviated version of the weekend edition of Talking the Blues. Coming up at 5:45, we will have the pregame show. And then at 6 o'clock, we will have all of the live play-by-play action right here on WJAB-FM and WJAB.org in case you cannot make it out to Lewis Cruz Stadium. Once again, kickoff is at 6 p.m. Keep it locked right here to 90.9 FM. We're going to keep the music going right after this. Enjoy.
1: Thank you very much. Thank you. I'm Kirk Whalen. Mike Manson on bass, J.D. Blair on drums, my special guest, Paul Jackson Jr. on guitar, George Duke on piano. Ladies and gentlemen, the gospel according to Jeff.
2: 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It's the Gospel According to Jazz. 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That's In the Spirit, the Gospel According to Jazz, every Thursday at 9 a.m. with yours truly, Erica Fox. 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

0: 90.9 FM, WJB, your smooth jazz and cool vocal station. Good afternoon, Tennessee Valley, and welcome in to the weekend edition of Talking the Blues. This is yours truly, Kerry Macklin, coming to you from the hill on the beautiful campus of Alabama A&M University. Glad to have you listening in on this Saturday afternoon. You just heard requested music from Bobby Blue Bland, Angel. And we started that set with Johnny Taylor, We're Getting Careless. Once again, glad to have you listening in on this Saturday afternoon. Your weather right now, we have partly cloudy skies and 93 degrees with a feels-like temperature of 96. Your time right now, 4:32 p.m. The Delta Theta Lambda chapter of Alpha Phi Alpha Fraternity Incorporated will be in the community for an in-person community forum where local political candidates share their vision for serving. The forum is every first Tuesday at 6 p.m. at the House of Alpha Complex, 4301 Oakwood Avenue. For more details, the number is 256-536-7104. That number again is 256-536-7104. And a reminder, Tennessee Valley, this will be an abbreviated version of the weekend edition of Talking the Blues. Coming up at 5:45, we will have the pregame show leading up to kickoff of Bulldog football at 6 p.m. And so if you cannot make it out to Lewis Cruz Stadium for the game, keep it locked right here to WJBFM or WJB.org for all of the live play-by-play action. Keep it locked. We're going to keep the music going right after this. Enjoy.
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0: 90.9 FM, WJB, your smooth jazz and cool vocal station. Good afternoon, Tennessee Valley, and welcome in to the weekend edition of Talking the Blues. This is yours truly, Kerry Macklin, coming to you from the Hill on the beautiful campus of Alabama A&M University. Glad to have you listening in on this Saturday afternoon. You just heard music from Joe Simon, Get Down, Get Down. Tyrone Davis, Mom's Apple Pie. And we started that set with Little Milton, The Blues Is All Right. Once again, glad to have you listening in on this Saturday afternoon. Your weather right now, we have partly cloudy skies and 93 degrees with a feels-like temperature of 96. Your time right now, 4:46 p.m. The new FMBC Career Mentoring Networking Ministry is looking for volunteers and presenters to mentor and network with careers. Seminars are every first and third Monday of each month, 1 p.m. to 3 p.m. The location is 3509 Blue Spring Road. For more details, the number is 256-852-4318. That number again is 256-852-4318. And a reminder once again, Tennessee Valley, this will be an abbreviated version of the weekend edition of Talking the Blues. Coming up at 5:45, we will have the pregame show leading up to kickoff of Bulldog football at 6 p.m. The Alabama A&M University Bulldogs are taking on the Bulldogs of Bowie State. So this is going to be a battle of the Bulldogs at 6 p.m. here at Lewis Cruz Stadium. So if you cannot make it out to the game, just keep it locked right where you got it, right here on WJABFM, also on WJAB.org. Keep it locked. We're going to keep the music going right after this. Enjoy.
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0: 90.9 FM, WJB, your smooth jazz and cool vocal station. Good afternoon, Tennessee Valley, and welcome in to the weekend edition of Talking the Blues. This is yours truly, Kerry Macklin, coming to you from the hill on the beautiful campus of Alabama A&M University. Glad to have you listening in on this Saturday afternoon. You just heard music from Johnny Taylor, Big Head Hundreds. And we started that set with the Queen, Denise LaSalle, I'm Still the Queen. Once again, glad to have you listening in on this Saturday afternoon. Your weather right now, we have partly cloudy skies and 93 degrees with a feels like temperature of 96. So it is still a hot one. So continue to take your heat precautions. Although the sun is not blaring right now, it is still hot. Your time right now, 5:15 p.m. Underwriting with WJB allows your message to reach an engaged audience. 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If you would like to underwrite on WJB, please contact Elvin Jenkins at 256-372-5793. That number again is 256-372-5793. And I'll pass along a little information I've received. Tennessee Valley, right now, the Alabama A&M football game is in a pre-game weather delay. The delay is happening before the game, so we may not go to the pre-game at 5:45. We are playing it by ear right now, but the game is in a weather delay pre-game before the game even kicks off. So stay tuned, and we'll keep you posted on that. And keep it locked right here to 90.9 FM. We're going to keep the music going right after this. Enjoy.
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0: 90.9 FM, WJAB, your smooth jazz and cool vocal station. Good afternoon, Tennessee Valley, and welcome in to the weekend edition of Talking the Blues. This is yours truly, Kerry Macklin, coming to you from the hill on the beautiful campus of Alabama A&M University. Glad to have you listening in on this Saturday afternoon. You just heard music from B.B. King, Paying the Cost to Be the Boss. Jay Hammer, Party Mood. And we started that set with Miss Jody, I'm in That Mood Again. Once again, glad to have you listening in on this Saturday afternoon. Your weather right now, we have a mixed bag. Once again, this is Alabama weather for you. We have sunshine, we have clouds, we have rain, we have lightning. So just take your pick once again. But right now, here on campus, we have partly cloudy skies with some sunshine and 90 degrees. But in the vicinity, we still have showers in the vicinity and 90 degrees. Your time, 5:31 p.m. MGJ, Shine the Light, Incorporated, a 501c3 organization. We'll have a Feminine Wellness Expo. Excuse me, that has passed today. They had it today till 4 p.m. Chill Huntsville and the Stop the Violence. We'll have a community get-together family cookout on tomorrow, Sunday, September 20th, 4 p.m. to 6 p.m. It will be at Legacy Park, 6001 Cecil Fane Drive. There will be music, games, food, and more. For more details, the number is 630-660-7593. That number again is 660-630-660-7593. And once again, Tennessee Valley, this will be an abbreviated version of the weekend edition of Talking the Blues. We're still unclear of the time for the pregame show and kickoff right now because of a pregame weather delay. So there's a weather delay before the game even gets underway. So we are playing it by ear, and I will pass that along to you once I receive it. But right now we're going to continue on with the music right after this. Keep it locked. Enjoy.
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2: This is Bella Brown of Bella Brown and the Jealous Lovers. 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

Well, Tennessee Valley, that's all the time I have for the weekend edition of Talking the Blues on this Saturday afternoon. I want to thank you for tuning in once again. This is yours truly, Kerry Macklin, saying be safe out there.

there. Enjoy the rest of your weekend, and I shall see you back here next Saturday at 12 noon for more great classic music right here on 90.9 FM WJAB. Coming up next is the pregame show leading up to kickoff of Bulldog football. Keep it locked.

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0: Well, the Bulldogs are back in business after a dominant performance against Tennessee State University. Tonight, it'll serve as the encore as the Bulldogs wrap the homestand featuring a battle of the Bulldogs as Alabama A&M welcomes a winless Bowie State. Good early afternoon, everyone, and welcome to the Bulldog pregame show live from the Caleb McIntosh Senior Press Box. I'm your host, Maurice Brooks. And before action even got underway, we were served another weather delay here for the second time in 3 weeks. So we're 2 out of 3 here at Lewis Cruz Stadium, where the weather just has not gone on our side. But what has gone on our side is that Bulldogs offense that has continued to roll under Quad Brown, as his unit had a day last week. Last week, the Bulldog offense totaled 326 yards and 3 TDs under Quad Brown. Quad Brown targeted 9 different receivers, 5 of which caught passes for 10-plus yards, including a 67-yard bomb to Gerald Williams. And that 67-yard bomb was just a fraction of what Gerald Williams put up last week. He had 175 receiving. And it's just been great for this offense so far this year. Quad Brown has been extremely accurate with his passes. We've seen dots, even starting in the beginning of the year with the Week 0 heartbreaker against Howard, involved a few great passes from Quad Brown, throwing from different arm slots, having different amounts of pressure come towards him, and he's still able to drop that ball into a bucket as long as you put it on the back end of the end zone. Of course, he's been completing about 63% of all attempts this year, and the one lone interception, his first of the year that came last week against TSU, definitely was forced by that TSU off defensive line that caught him on his back foot. And that was a ball that just barely landed short of his intended receiver, Jordan Chambers Smith. However, none of this is surprising. We know that Quad can get it done behind center. The real shakeup has been the thing that old heads say win championships. It's the defense. This Alabama A&M defense held Tennessee State University to 3, count them, 3 points last week. Additionally, 3 Bulldogs, John Robinson, DJ Barber, and Jeremiah Hudson-Davis, all racked up 10-plus tackles. The last time the defense was able to hold a team to 3 points or less, we have to go all the way back to 2023's homecoming game, a Week 5 matchup where Alabama A&M welcomed in Tuskegee University. And the team that the Bulldogs faced up last week that they held to 3 points, definitely a lot more fearsome than Tuskegee. And just a showing of how great this defense has been leading into this week against Bowie State. Of course, Jeremiah Hudson-Davis was not only in the mix and was served a hot ham and cheese on wheat for an interception, the first interception for TSU all year. He also got the ever-elusive safety sack. All of that and those 10 tackles that he racked up earned him not only SWAC Defensive Player of the Week, but he was also recognized by the Alabama A&M Athletics Department as one of the Dogs of the Week. He shares that honor with long-distance track phenom Laura Avila. And not only that, Arenza Davis has definitely earned that honor with those 12 tackles and 1 sack that he had last week. He was able to leapfrog his own teammate, John Roberts, to become the SWAC's leading tackler. Along with that, we also have DJ Barber, who is also still number 5 in SWAC tackles. So the Bulldog defense definitely stepping up in a big way and showing that they can not only make these stops, but do it at such a high level that they've started to become one of the best defenses in this league. Conference, rather. And we've seen this as the Bulldog defense has been hearing a few of the complaints from the Bulldog faithful about the woes that the defense had, especially struggling last year and into that Week 0 matchup. Arenza Davis, I got to speak with him after last week's win against TSU, and he was telling me that he has seen the online complaints, to say the least, about the defense, and that sort of thing really made him want to strive to continue to cause opposing offenses all sorts of chaos, which they definitely were able to last week against TSU. And while the Bulldog defense creates a new normal for those longtime listeners, this weekend has been about welcoming back the Bulldog coaches and athletes that helped define normal in the first place. More on that and a preview of the other Bulldogs when we come back from a one-minute break. 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

0: Welcome back to the Bulldog Pregame Show. Right before the break, I mentioned that this game was to feature more than just the Bulldogs on the field. Today, we honor the past Bulldogs that have left their mark on Alabama A&M athletics. Of course, today is not only the Maroon Out right here at Lewis Cruz Stadium, but it's also the Hall of Fame game. Kind of the reason why we're wearing Maroon Out here today. For the first time in 3 years, Alabama A&M Athletics Department has inducted 9 Bulldogs into the Hall of Fame in a ceremony that happened just last night over at Ernest L. Knight Center. A special congratulations to Alexandria Brazelton Boyd of volleyball, Princess Dixon Mitchell, also of volleyball, and Nedra Brown, one of the volleyball coaches. Basketball's Ladarius Tabb, basketball's Terrence Vandalier, track and field's Ryan Allen Shea, and 2 swimming and diving ladies, Tania Carlton Evans and Lori Reed Fuller. And finally, Barry Wagner of football, graduated in 1990. And while we more on those Hall of Famers in just a bit, but let's speak about the other Bulldogs that are accompanying Alabama A&M today. For the first time ever, Alabama A&M, the Alabama A&M Bulldogs, will meet the Bowie State Bulldogs. Bowie State is led by head coach Dawson Odoms. He's in his first year. However, he's not unfamiliar with the SWAC. He spent about 10 seasons at Southern University, where he won 4 SWAC West titles, including a SWAC championship all the way back in 2013. Spent some time over at Norfolk State before taking the Bowie coaching role back in February. And definitely in an inopportune time a little bit to get started. Didn't have enough time to get into that recruiting process, as he spoke about, and it's just been Bowie State in its first year trying to set a new standard for how they play football. And so far, it's been coming with its lumps, as a new program usually does. Bowie State enters this game 0-2. Last week, they faced up against a North Carolina Central team that was, or actually, correction, a Delaware State Hornets team that definitely gave them more than they were asking for. That game was a final of 21-6 going the way of the Hornets. However, they were able to get a lot going offensively. Last week, Bowie State saw the red zone 3 times. However, in those 3 attempts that they had, they failed to score each time. Both 2 of them, a missed field goal and a 3rd turnover on downs on the Delaware State 9-yard line that just ended up being the pretty much the nail in the coffin for that Bowie State team. And with as much bad luck as they had in the red zone, I would have thought they were the 2003 Cubs. This team isn't exactly lovable losers, though. Bowie State held the ball for 33 minutes and converted 50% of their 3rd downs. They racked up 287 yards in total offense, and quarterback Jalen Solomon threw 408 yards. However, he had an early 3rd quarter exit, which saw their 2nd quarterback, Kyle Hawkins, step in and throw for 52 yards and the lone touchdown for Bowie State before they were unable to convert the extra point attempt. 4 different running backs for Bowie State combined for 127 yards, and just when they're able to get the offense racked up, it's just something that goes wrong for this Bowie State squad. If it wasn't the missed field goals, it was the turnover on downs, and in a game like that where run game is their bread and butter, it's definitely going to be about how they're able to adjust to our Bulldog defense that has certainly been on the come up in the past few weeks. Of course, we'll have to look out for Bowie State's number 3, Daniel Coles Jr. Had 11 carries and 45 yards, one of those 4 running backs that I mentioned earlier, and has 91 rushing yards through 2 games. Cole Jr. is also one of the player of the is on the player of the year watch for his conference. So definitely going to be seeing a lot of that offense, especially today when they'll need it against this great Bulldog defense going through Cole Jr. We're going to take another 30-second break, and when I get you guys back, I'll give you my keys to the game and a few closing messages. 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

0: Welcome back to the Michaela McIntosh Senior Press Box. We're almost ready for kickoff. It'll be coming in just about 7 minutes. But before we get ourselves situated for kickoff, let me give you my keys to the game. My first key is going to be looking out for Buster, much in the same way that Mike Tyson had to go up against Buster Douglas in a match that many thought would go the way of Tyson pretty handily. Buster Douglas was able to kind of upset Tyson and make one of the greatest upsets in boxing history. Today, we're hoping that the Alabama A&M Bulldogs don't give up anything to Bowie State, making probably a similar-sized upset here in Normal, Alabama. A second was for the Bulldogs to pull out their NES zappers and play duck hunt. While Bowie State has two quarterbacks that they switch in between, I believe they might be leaning more on Kyle Hawkins today as Jalen Solomon took that early third quarter exit, as I mentioned earlier. We'll have to snipe that ball out of the air and make sure that the Bowie State air attack is under control. Going to be a big calling for our Bulldog secondaries to continue the great work that they put up all season and just roll it into this game. And my final point is, you know, usually they say KYP to know your personnel. This week, KYP is going to mean keep your personnel healthy, safe, and on the field. This week is going to be more of a tune-up as the Bowie State Bulldogs are not serving the biggest challenge to the Bulldogs today, but certainly could get trapped. As I said earlier, got to look out for Buster. Regardless of that, swag play begins next week as the Bulldogs will be taking on a beat-up Florida A&M squad who does not need any more help if the Bulldogs can give it to them. So as long as the Bulldogs stay healthy, keep themselves on the field, not do anything too crazy, this should be a great game for the Bulldogs and a great test to see how they handle the lower level opponents that, as we saw in the Miles State game, they occasionally play down to. Of course, those Bulldogs in the Miles College game were up big, but offense stalled, and Miles was able to get a few touchdown and then a safety on the board, which made the game a lot more uncomfortable than many coming to the Lewis Cruz Classic would have expected. So with those three out of the way, Bulldogs are looking to get themselves warmed up on the field, and I will be stepping out, or at least stepping to the side, as we'll get ready for kickoff just in a little bit. This has been the Bulldogs pregame show. Been your host, Maurice Brooks. We'll get you to the action with Chauncey and myself in 2 minutes. 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

0: The first half of Bulldog Football is made possible by WJAB-TV and Electronic Media Communications at Alabama A&M University. 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
1: From one set of Bulldogs to another, it's a first-time meeting tonight at Lewis Cruz Stadium. Hello and welcome to Bulldog Football here on 90.9 WJAB. I'm Chauncey Sanders. Alongside me with your pregame host, of course, Maurice Brooks. The Alabama A&M Bulldogs are back under the lights here in Normal, looking to make it three straight in the win column as they welcome the Bowie State Bulldogs to the Hill. A&M enters tonight 2-1 after a dominant 30-3 victory just last week here over Tennessee State, while Bowie State is searching for its first win of the season. And while these programs have never met on the gridiron, tonight matchup brings a familiar face back to SWAC territory in Otis, the head coach, of course, Dawson Odom, and also the former SWAC head coach there. He brings his Bowie State Bulldogs to Normal for the first meeting between these two programs. It's Alabama A&M and Bowie State next, right here on 90.9 WJAB. We'll take a one-minute break here from Lewis Cruz Stadium here on the Alabama A&M Bulldog Sports Network, WJAB-FM, or WJAB.org.
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0: 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Chauncey Sanders, Maurice Brooks. Mo, it looks like we're going to have another rain delay. Earlier, this game is supposed to kick off, and we thought we might make it still here on time. However, does not look as such. So we will send it back over. But before we do so, Maurice, we got a good one on our hands here as we prepare for football here at Lewis Cruz Stadium.
1: I mean, yeah, Chauncey, you know, it's the Battle of the Bulldogs. And what day to do it other than a maroon out right here at Lewis Cruz Stadium. And, you know, these Bulldogs are getting ready for SWAC play, and they're just getting one last chance to see the home crowd before they head on down to Tallahassee. And it looks like they were getting scattered as the first few drops of water started hitting the stands.
0: And more importantly, Maurice, this is a great tune-up for the Bulldogs in maroon and white as they prepare for SWAC action. They're preparing for conference play. Last time, we saw this team get off to a hot start just last season as well, going 3-1 in their first four games and then going on that cold spell, a losing streak, if you will, leading into the middle of the season. In SWAC play, of course.
1: Yeah, Chauncey. I mean, it was a different situation that we found ourselves in that very long skid at the end of the season last year. But Bulldogs are looking a lot more healthy. Bulldogs are looking like the offense is rolling and the defense has started to come around. So it's definitely Bulldogs are definitely in a better position this year. And, you know, as long as they're staying where they need to be, we shouldn't see anything like what happened in previous years.
0: No, we're not looking to see what happened in previous years because yesterday was yesterday. The Bulldogs are looking forward here into the 2026-27 season. But while they do that and we prepare for football action, we're going to take a delay here from Lewis Cruz Stadium as we're still awaiting for kickoff. Both teams have had to their respective locker rooms along with the bands as well. Beautiful sight here as well as Lee High School is joining the marching maroon and white in today's action for the bands. So that'll be really exciting to see these young men and women do their thing out on the field, especially towards halftime as well. But for now, here at Lewis Cruz Stadium, we're going to send it back over to Kerry Mack over in studio at 90.9 WJAB as we await the weather delay. Moving forward here, it's the Alabama A&M Bulldog Sports Network, once again from Lewis Cruz Stadium, WJABFM or WJAB.org.
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Sit right here. Let's rap a while. You see, I'm kind of lonely too. And loneliness is a very bad thing if you let it get the best of you.

Yeah. Where you live? No, no, no. Disregard that. That's okay. That's the most important thing. I want to know you. I say, I want to know you.

90.9 FM, WJB, your smooth jazz and cool vocal station. Good evening, Tennessee Valley, and welcome in to the weekend edition of Talking the Blues. We are in the middle of a weather delay during the ball game, so we've continued on with the weekend edition of Talking the Blues until they let me know further and we'll get back to the game. But anyway, this is yours truly, Kerry Macklin, coming to you from the hill on the beautiful campus of Alabama A&M University. Glad to have you listening in on this Saturday evening. You just heard music from Albert King. I'll play the blues for you. Once again, glad to have you listening in, and we're going to go to a break. I think we're getting ready to get some info about the game once again.

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1: Good evening once again, Tennessee Valley. Yes, we are still in the midst of a weather delay during the football game, so we're going to continue on with the weekend edition of Talking the Blues until I am told further, and then I will let you know. I'll pass it on to you. But right now, we're going to keep the music going, so keep it locked for more music and more football coming up ahead. Keep it locked.

Shake that booty. 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The mashed potato. Whatever you want to do, cool jerk. This is something for the old school. We can't party. Not like we used to.

0: 90.9 FM, WJB, your smooth jazz and cool vocal station. Good evening, Tennessee Valley, and welcome into the weekend edition of Talking the Blues. This is yours truly, Kerry Macklin, coming to you from the Hill on the beautiful campus of Alabama A&M University. Glad to have you listening in on this Saturday evening. You just heard music from Willie Clayton, Wiggle. And we started that set with Will T, Mississippi Boy. Once again, glad to have you listening in on this Saturday evening. Your weather right now, we have cloudy skies and rain showers in the area and 87 degrees. Your time, 6:29 p.m. Once again, Tennessee Valley, the football game is in a weather delay, and I will let you know once I find out when we will resume play. Until then, we're going to keep on with the music on the weekend edition of Talking the Blues. So once again, the football game is in a weather delay, and we will get back to it when they let us know further. So keep it locked. We're going to keep the music going right after this. Enjoy.
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0: 90.9 FM, WJEB, your smooth jazz and cool vocal station. Good evening, Tennessee Valley, and welcome into the weekend edition of Talking the Blues. This is yours truly, Kerry Macklin, coming to you from the Hill on the beautiful campus of Alabama A&M University. Glad to have you listening in on this Saturday evening. You just heard music from Mr. Willie, Juke Joint Girl, Carlin Taylor and the Soul Cartel Band, Keep It 100, Nelly Tiger Travis, Mr. Sexy Man, and we started that set with Mel Waiters, Got My Whiskey. Once again, glad to have you listening in on this Saturday evening. Your weather right now, we have cloudy skies and some rain and 83 degrees. Your time, 6:46 p.m. And a heads up, Tennessee Valley, I got the word that the game should resume around 6:55 or so. So around 6:55, we're going to get the word to try to go ahead and resume the game. So about another 8-9 minutes or so, we'll be getting back to Bulldog football. Until then, keep it locked. We're going to keep the music going right after this. Enjoy.
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2: This is Bella Brown of Bella Brown and the Jealous Lovers. 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

0: Well, folks, after all of the rain delays and the weather delays, seems to be a bit familiar here, as we previously had that during the none other than the Lewis Cruz Classic here at Alabama A&M University. From the McCaleb McIntosh Senior Press Box, we bring you the Alabama A&M football action here on 90.9 WJAB. I'm Chauncey Sanders. Alongside me, Maurice Brooks. Mo, we heard you during the pregame show. You gave your keys to the game leading up to this matchup. But, however, we had a bit delay here at Lewis Cruz as the Bulldogs had to take a couple moments there to wait this weather out before kickoff here in the final of the three-game homestand to start off the 2026 season here for the Bulldogs. Mo, just break down a little bit about what you talked about during the pregame show, right? The Bulldogs are taking on Bowie State, a team that may not match up to this team from a talent standpoint. However, from an effort standpoint, we know with the head coach in Bowie State being one, Dawson Odoms, one that has swag experience, previously won at Southern, 7-1 against Alabama A&M while he was at Southern as well, coming in with this team.
1: Well, I mean, surely Coach Odom doesn't want to go 7-2, so it's really going to be up for these Bulldogs. For these Bulldogs to just really stay in the moment. You can't really worry about next week as swag play begins and the looming schedule ahead starts to peer over the hill, to say the least. But the Bulldogs are going to have to, of course, look out for Buster. I said, you know, Buster Douglas, the guy who upset Mike Tyson in that famous bout back in the day. And
0: you weren't even born. Were you even born then?
1: No, I missed out on that one. You know, I feel like that would have been the day, you know, you go like, maybe it's an upset happening. You see what goes on. But today, Bulldogs are going to be doing the same thing as they're going against Bowie State. Again, you said it earlier, a team that doesn't really match our level of talent, but as we saw in the Miles game, could definitely match our effort. And we're seeing similar things happen. We got a weather delay happening right around the 7 o'clock hour, right when that Miles College game got delayed. But, you know, aside from saying rain, rain, go away, we're also trying to look up to the skies to pull off the NES zappers, play a little duck hunt. This Bowie State squad, not necessarily the pass first team. However, we're making sure that stays the trend. Of course, their running back core with Daniel Cole Jr. in the mix, going to be one of those D2 player of the year watching his conference. And it's really going to be about making sure that we keep them off the ground, in the air, and ineffective.
0: Ineffective. We talked about this defense making some extra plays. Last week we saw them make plenty of plays there against Tennessee State, whether it was getting home to the quarterback to also picking off and creating some turnovers there as well. So this defense is coming in hot. They're building momentum along with this offense, who had a phenomenal day against Tennessee State as well when you look at their box score. But it's also just the effort that you saw in this Alabama A&M offense, one that we're seeing guards pull and lead blocking, one that saw running backs finding ways throughout a very pesky defense there, especially in the run game in Tennessee State, find ways to make extra effort plays there and get some extra yardage in Colton Nero and also with Troy Bruce as well with a couple of carries. But then, as always, we saw one that we all felt coming in. We kind of got shortchanged there last year due to injuries. That was Quad Brown. Brown was able to pour in 326 yards of passing through the air, 24 of 38 during the day, along with 3 touchdowns. And then he had a mishap there, an interception. But nevertheless, his effort was huge here for the Bulldogs in the second most passing yards right now, standing in the SWAC.
1: Yeah, Chauncey, even that one interception, it was due to him getting knocked off balance from an opposing rusher, and that ball ended up just barely missing out on finding this receiver. So definitely going to be big on these Bulldogs to make sure that Quad Brown stands safe and he can get these passes off in time.
0: Now, if you're Sam Shade and you see this offense here, you know they're going up against a team like Bowie State. I wouldn't necessarily qualify this as a money game, quote-unquote, if you will. As we know, that's been the trend around the HBCU football universe this year. I would really qualify this one as a last dress rehearsal, a last tweaker, if you will, tweaking out some of the kinks in this team before you really get prepared to go down the stretch of the SWAC schedule. As you mentioned, the FAMUs, you turn around and go to Mobile. So that's pretty much a neutral site game as you go up against Jackson State in the Gulf Coast Challenge. Then you also come back and you have a great matchup in Grambling State. So you have a plethora of teams that you have to bring your big boy pants moving forward here into the season following after this game against Bowie State.
1: Yeah, and the better these Bulldogs look against Bowie State, the better they'll look as they go into SWAC play, Chauncey. Again, we were talking about how we'll have that neutral site game in Mobile, and then, of course, everyone's favorite, the Magic City Classic. And we're starting to come into a year where the Bulldogs are getting better, and a lot of these teams that we've seen run away with leads against the Bulldogs are starting to look a little bit more mortal.
0: Indeed, but then, Maurice, it's also Hall of Fame weekend, right? We saw a plethora of Hall of Famers go in, some new inductees, Ladarius Tabb being one of the highlights of that group. We talked about Alexandria from Big Time Swimmers, and boy, am I looking forward to that program coming out soon, documenting our tremendous swimming team here at Alabama A&M of previous seasons. But then also, we've had, just a huge celebration yesterday, Friday afternoon, over at the Knight Center, where these folks were officially made Bulldog Immortal here.
1: Of course, and yeah, definitely a huge thing. I was looking into the Hall of Famer class of this year, I didn't even realize we had a swimming team. Predates me by quite some time. They used to call themselves the Sea Dogs. So great to.
0: Oh, yeah, over at the Elmore Center. Yep,
1: yeah.
0: Yes, sir.
1: Yeah, so definitely interested to see that program get a little bit of love. And, you know, the two ladies representing those Sea Dogs, great back in their time.
0: Yes, sir. Yes, indeed. But we'll also take a 30-second break here from Lewis Cruz Classic as we continue to await kickoff here between the Alabama A&M Bulldogs and Bowie State on 90.9 WJAB or WJAB.org.
2: 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Find out how you can make stars part of your talent strategy at tearthepaperceiling.org. Brought to you by Opportunity at Work and the Ad Council.